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And I didn't realize...

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4: Yeah, let's do that.
0: Deputy Director Chu, how did you handle the bandits in Hebei, north and south? You wipe them out?
1: 徐副市长啊，你们是怎么对待济南地区的土匪的？你们把他们消灭了吗？
5: 其实很多的土匪都是当地走投无路的农民，我们对待他们还是以争取为主，不到万不得已是不会消灭他们的。
3: To be honest, these bandits are farmers who are into tribal scraps. Therefore, we won't wipe out them unless they refuse to follow us.
0: Then what are the requirements for enlistment?
1: 那你们招募他们有什么条件呢？
5: 首先，他们必须要坚持抗日，直到把日本人彻底赶出中国。
3: Firstly, they can't give up fighting until we defeat the Japanese invaders.
5: 其次，他们必须绝对服从八路军的领导。
3: Secondly, they must obey the leadership of the East Lu Army.
5: 这第三，要接受八路军的政治教育，友善对待八路军的政治工作人员。
3: Thirdly, they must receive political education from the East Lu Army and be kind to our political staff.
5: 第四，不能做危害人民利益的事。
3: Then they are prohibited doing the things which harm the people.
5: 第五，要实行八路军的薪饷标准，和八路军吃同样的伙食，并定期提交收支账目的详细报告。
3: Next, they should obey the new standard of the pay for the East Lu Army.Have the same food with us, and submit regularly the detailed accounts of the income and expenditure.
5: 第六，汉奸部队必须要通过消灭日本人，表明他们的诚意。
3: Finally, traitors must kill Japanese to prove their sincerity.
0: Deputy Director Xu, your management of the Eighth Route Army and your party's refined political work surprised me.
1: 徐副市长。你们八路军的人性化和政治工作的精细化出乎我的意料。
6: 卡尔逊先生，你知道吗？
7: 光南宫地区就有5000多汉奸部队官兵向我们投诚。
3: Mr. Carson, do you know that there are about 5,000 traitors proved their sincerity when it just come to 南宫 era?
8: I am curious about the racist Japanese aggression against the Eighth Route Army.
1: 我还想具体知道。你们八路军都有些什么样的抗日主张？
6: 原则就是打一场人民战争，收复失地，开展所有军队的集体活动，动员人民，铲除汉奸和机关中的贪官污吏，建立一个人民政府。
3: This program includes following: fight the people's war, restore the land, carry out the collective activities of our military forces, mobilize the people, establish the people's government.
6: 和日本、朝鲜。等地的农民一起开展反法西斯运动，没收汉奸的财产，并应运抗战，
7: 改善人民生活，提高人民受教育程度，检举并逮捕汉奸。
3: Cooperate with the farmers in Japan, Korea, and other places to fight with fascists. Confiscate the property of traders to fight. Improve the standard of people. Improve the education standard of people. Report and arrest traders.
7: 最后，也是最重要的。就是建立抗人民的统一战线。
3: Last but not least, establishing the anti-Japanese National United Front.
5: 在大同志，济南的情况你比较熟悉，你说说吧。
9: 好，我和徐副市长的想法完全一致。就现在的情况来看，六黎会的问题亟待解决。南宫往北地区有着众多的杂牌武装。如果我们向北发展，那很有可能与他们发生武装冲突。所以说，向南发展是咱们目前最好的选择。这就涉及到潍县、萍乡、临清等县的问题。这几个县呢，都有日伪军驻扎，大概各有200-300人的样子，兵力火力都不是很强，但是他们有城墙和碉堡等坚固工事。
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